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He'll grow up. 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Just take a look at him.

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He steals a car.

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0: Said away goes trouble down the drain.
1: Hot time. Down the drain.
0: Down the drain. Down the drain. Down the drain.
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Now I had a thought about wreaking havoc on an opposition, kind of shocking, they want a static with precision, I'm automatic, quarterback, I ain't talking, sack and pack it up, I don't panic, batter up, who the

Tiffany's. Cartier. Black Star. Ross Gorham. Talk to me, Harry Winston.

0: Noir et blanc, Jacques Barsamian.
1: Nighthawks at the diner, Emma's 49er.